0: Ihr hört die Jukebox.
1: It was a moonlit night in old Mexico. I walked alone between some old adobe haciendas when suddenly I heard the plaintive cry of a young Mexican girl.

Now, this is a story about a man working in the field. 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Want a girl to bring the water around. She shouted, "Hey, Sylvie, said, come on. 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What you doing there?" She ain't coming. 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

0: Al Conway met you in a Peterbilt truck, and I'm on my way to Big Apple, New York.
1: When I pull my rig to Holland Channel, on my way to Long Island, 1,500 miles behind me, on a road of dust and sand. Finally some asphalt in the town that never sleeps. I hear a great big thank you in the back of my truck. There's a trailer full of cheap. I got a problem with New York, it's narrow and it's packed.

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Should I back or better not? Would she refuse or maybe agree an invitation for a coffee cup? If she continue with a northbound walk, attractive as she can be, I make three left turns at the park.

I'm a key to both hangers, busy. I'm a one-man wrestling match. I'll never forget that first sweet kiss and the poison ivy patch. I'm itching for my baby, and I don't know where to scratch. My baby's home and all alone, I called her on the phone. She didn't answer straight away, I know there's something wrong. I told her that I loved her still, and I hope she loved me too. I longed to hear sweet nothing, but she only answered, oh. I'm itching for my baby, and I don't know where to scratch. I'm keeping both hands busy, I'm a one-man wrestling match. I'll never forget that first

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So I just think I'll take my foolish pride and put it on a southbound freight and ride. Go on back to the loved ones, the ones that I left waiting so far behind.

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Each time the Germans did advance, how could they have a chance? They told stories so divine, often marched across the

0: Hi, I'm Bjorn.
1: And I'm Benny. And we're here back in London to announce that we have made a new album with ABBA. We have also made a concert. We're working on it. And that will take place just behind us here in a newly built arena for that purpose.
0: So we're here to tell you all about it. Stick with us.

0: and you'll know everything.
1: It's a new tour. Haven't been out in 40 years.
2: A new album. After 40 years, it is absolutely incredible.
1: First it was just two songs. And then we said, well, maybe we should do, I don't know, a few others. What do you say, girls? And they say, yeah. Then I asked them, well, why don't we just do a whole album?
3: The first song, I Still Have Faith in You, I knew when Benny played the melody, I just knew it had to be about us.

0: It's about realizing that it's inconceivable to be where we are. No imagination could dream up that. To release a new album after 40 years and still be the best of friends and still be enjoying each other's company and have a total loyalty. Who has experienced that? Nobody.
1: People have often talked about whether you can create either people who have lived in the past or people when they were younger, and we actually create ABBA in their prime. 1979, we are creating them as digital characters that we will then be using performance capture techniques to animate them and perform them and make them look perfectly real. And that started, first of all, with the present-day ABBAs. We did some performance capture on them, and that's formed the basis for the whole of the project, the backbone.
2: Agneta, Frida, Benny and Bjorn got on a stage in front of 160 cameras and almost as many VFX geniuses. And they performed every song in this show to perfection over 5 weeks, capturing every mannerism, every emotion, the soul of their beings. So that becomes the great magic of this endeavor, that when you see this show, it is not a version of or a copy of or for people pretending to be ABBA. It is actually them.
3: What you're going to see when you come to this show is us.
1: We're going to have four of ILM's global studios working on the project. So the team size, it'll certainly be somewhere between 500 and 1,000 artists around the world.
3: We were in London 3 years ago. I said to Bjorn, do you think it's very clever if we try to tour this thing? Because it's technically immensely complicated. It's the screens, the sound, all the lights. So I say, why don't we do it here?
4: Well, there's no arena, he said.
3: And I said, well, we can build one. London is the town.
5: The challenge has always been merging the digital with the physical. Make digital ABBA come into the physical world and for the boundaries between those two worlds to disappear. Our director, Bailey Walsh, had to crack that code. And as simple as it sounds, but he did it with light. Light is the connector. Light and audio and this environment is going to be a unique space to be in, which is neither digital nor physical.
6: 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In dem kurzen Ausschnitt wird erklärt, wie das zuletzt neueste Album entstand.

We received many reports from Finland about our February broadcast on shortwave, so I want to say hi to Finnish listeners, in particular to Kari Kallio from Lahti. Especially for you, here are the Beach Boys in 1969 with I Can Hear Music on Atlantic 2000 International.

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shit. All you gotta do, honey, is kinda stand in one spot. Wiggle around just a little bit. And that's when you got it. Yeah. Now let's go one time. Hey!